At the start, you get to pick a shelter freely. Once chosen, there's your only home on this alien world. So be sure to pick the one that feels most comforting to you. Ciao.

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